0: $1 today, so you can look forward to that. I'll be back in your ears tomorrow.
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1: Anita's latest novel is called The Paradise Pact. This conversation was recorded on the lands of the Gadigal peoples. The producer was Alice Moldovan. Our executive producer is Nicola Harrison. I'm Richard Feidler. Thanks for listening.

Cheap Trick on ABC Darwin and across the territory at 18 to 2. Liz Travaskis with you this afternoon. Let me know how you're going with the widespread Telstra outage today. Are you all back up and running? Have there been issues that we haven't been talking about yet and you're wondering why? Now that you can get in touch, you can let me know. The Communications Minister, Annika Wells, is giving a press conference in Canberra as we speak, and I'll share a little bit more of that with you ahead. But some news coming through from Northern Territory Police, which might put your mind at ease because I've been feeling a little bit antsy about this. The NT Police have just confirmed that they have

0: 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And, of course, 105.7 ABC Radio Darwin and the Northern Territory.
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0: Well, the Barra Classic is underway down in the Daly. It was rescheduled after the big floods earlier this year. And looks like the fishers are still keen to get amongst it. Earlier today, Liz Travaskis spoke with...

0: ABC News, good evening. I'm William Howard Evans. US President Donald Trump says he believes his country's ceasefire with Iran is over after a fresh wave of strikes across the Persian Gulf. Middle East correspondent Matthew Doran reports.
1: The US military launched fresh strikes against Iranian ships in the Gulf in response to attacks on tankers in the Strait of Hormuz. In response, Iran fired back, launching missiles and drones at countries such as Kuwait and Bahrain. Speaking on the sidelines of the NATO summit in the Turkish capital Ankara, President Trump was asked whether the latest exchange meant the ceasefire was over and the memorandum of understanding between the US and Iran was dead. He labelled the Iranians as liars, scum and sick people and said as far as he's concerned, the deal is over. But he added he would let US negotiators keep talking about a lasting peace deal, even though he thought it was a waste of time.
0: Telstra has rejected claims staff cuts are to blame for the widespread network outage. The telco says a software bug has caused its timing servers to incorrectly reset its clocks, leading to nationwide disruptions.

0: Bali or Java? Bali? Go Bali?
1: Bali is correct. Well done, Dean.
0: Hell yeah.
1: Hell yeah. You ready? Do you want a new category or would you like to stay?
0: Let's go new category. I'm pretty basic. We'll go to cartoons if that's possible.
1: That is possible. All right. Question number 14. It's the last one of the cartoons category. Hang on. It's a bonus question.

euthanize him. And Chris in Southern Waters, yes. Brian Eno is also well known for his work with U2, Roxy Music and David Bowie. That is very true. I mentioned the ambient music in the context of Fred again, but thank you for filling that out for me. It did need a little bit more info. You're not wrong. Charlie said, catch Neil, tranquilise him, take him to another part of Tassie. Maybe next year he'll go back to a new place. Don't take his life. My understanding is, and please correct me if I'm wrong, because this is not in my local news, but I understand that if they were to tranquilise him because of his weight and his stance,

0: Hello, Charlie King here. 50 years of Deadly means to me the gathering of the great tribes under the invitation of the Larrakia people. This is the big corroboree. This is the one that'll make the difference for the future.
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4: Now, when was the last time you needed a tradie? Was it hard to get one here in Darwin? I mean, you needed a plumber. And when you need a plumber, you need them quick, don't you? How long did it take to get a plumber to turn up to your place?